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0: Good morning. This is Akashvani Kohima, the morning news read by Catholino. The government yesterday reassured that India has sufficient supplies of crude, petrol, diesel, natural gas and LPG, addressing an inter-ministerial briefing in New Delhi on the West Asia situation. Joint Secretary in the Ministry of Petroleum and Natural Gas Sujata Sharma said that refineries are operating at optimum capacity to meet the demand. Ms. Sharma said steps are being taken to ensure availability across all petrol pumps. Supply of LPG for cooking purposes is stable, and in the last 3 days, delivery of 1 crore 34 lakh domestic LPG cylinders has been made, while the supply of commercial LPG remained 1,32,000 tons since 1st of this month. The Directorate General of Health Services has issued an advisory regarding Ebola disease for passengers arriving from or transiting through affected countries. According to the advisory, travelers who have visited high-risk countries, including the Democratic Republic of Congo, Uganda, and South Sudan, are experiencing symptoms such as fever, headache, muscle pain, unexplained bleeding and vomiting, sore throat, have been urged to seek immediate medical attention, a report.
1: Government has said that passengers who have had direct contact with blood or body fluids of a suspected or confirmed Ebola patient must report immediately to the airport health officer or health desk before immigration clearance. The authorities have further stated that any traveler developing such symptoms within 21 days of arrival should promptly seek medical care and inform healthcare authorities about their travel history. Passengers have been advised to cooperate with health screening and public health measures to ensure safety and compliance with international health regulations. Asano, Akashvani News, Kohima.
0: The proposed no-confidence motion and floor test against incumbent Dimapur Municipal Council Chairman Hoketo Yeptomi has been cancelled following the withdrawal of support by half of the signatories. Deputy Commissioner Dimapur Dr. Tino Jongshi Chang informed that a written communication was received yesterday in which 6 out of the 12 signatories withdrew their support to the no-confidence motion against the DMC chairperson. Following verification of the authenticity of the signatures and being satisfied with the withdrawal request, the Deputy Commissioner cancelled the special meeting scheduled for May 22. Dr. Chang further stated that a notice for the no-confidence motion has been treated as withdrawn and the matter closed. A special awareness and sensitization program for brick kiln units under the National Clean Air Program, NCAP, was held in Dimapur yesterday. The program was organized by the District Industry Center, Dimapur, in association with the Nagaland Pollution Control Board, NPCB. The program focused on creating awareness on air pollution, promoting cleaner brick kiln practices and supporting the objectives of NCAP. Speaking at the event, Scientist B of NPCB, Yanathang Kithan, highlighted the impact of air quality on human health, environment and climate, while Senior Environmental Engineer Ghali A. Su stressed the importance of environmental compliance and adoption of cleaner technologies in the brick kiln industry. Amid growing public concern and misinformation surrounding the installation of smart electricity meters in Mon Town, the electrical subdivision Mon has appealed to citizens not to believe or circulate rumors regarding the ongoing process. SDO Electrical Subdivision Mon, Tanya Lokat, informed that the installation of smart electricity meters is being carried out under the Government of India's Power Sector Digitalization Initiative, the revamped distribution sector scheme. Mr. Gart stated that the smart metering program aims to improve transparency, billing accuracy, energy management and overall efficiency of electricity services for consumers. It further informed that the installation work is being conducted only through authorized agencies and officials. All electricity consumers of Mon Town have been requested to cooperate with installation teams during the ongoing exercise. Consumers seeking clarification or official information have been advised to contact the department or authorize ANVIL officials only. And a training program on sustainability

Sustainable fish farming management was conducted at the District Fisheries Office Woka yesterday to promote scientific fish farming practices and sustainable aquaculture management among farmers. District Fisheries Officer Rilanthang Ezong stressed the importance of scientific fish farming for better livelihood, economic benefits and nutritional security while protecting aquatic ecosystems. Officials informed that Nagaland currently produces only 30% of its fish demand. Meanwhile, a practical demonstration water pH testing was also conducted for the trainees. With that, we come to the end of morning news. Stay tuned as we will be back with the evening English news at 7:20. Have a nice day.

Good morning and welcome to our listeners to Akashvani Mugukchung FM band 100.9 MHz. This is your host, Dim Si, and today we bring you a powerful collection of morning Western music featuring some of the greatest rock songs of all time. Rock music has a special way of lifting our spirits, energizing our hearts, and filling the morning with excitement and positivity. So sit back, relax, and enjoy this timeless rock classics made just for you. Our first song is It's My Life by Bon Jovi. This energetic rock anthem reminds us to live life with courage, confidence, and freedom. A perfect song to begin the morning with motivation and strength. Now let us enjoy It's My Life by Bon Jovi.

loud and energetic start to the morning that was truly a song filled with spirit and inspiration. Moving on to our second song, here is Sweet Child O' Mine by Guns N' Roses, known for its unforgettable guitar intro and emotional lyrics. This classic rock song continues to be loved by music fans around the world. Let us enjoy Sweet Child O' Mine by Guns N' Roses.

That was wonderful. The music and melody never get old and always bring back beautiful memories. Our third song for today is the legendary Hotel California by Eagles. This timeless masterpiece is famous for its soothing rhythm.

Such a beautiful and relaxing song, truly one of the finest classics ever created in Western rock music. Now it is time for our fourth song, Living on a Prayer by Bon Jovi. A song full of hope, struggle and determination, reminding us to keep moving forward no matter what challenges life brings. Let us listen to Living on a Prayer by Bon Jovi.

Thank you, dear listeners, for tuning in to the Akashvani Mukchung FM band 100.9 MHz. Stay tuned because after this, we will bring you to the national news from Delhi in both Hindi and English. Until then, this is Tumsi wishing you a blessed and wonderful day ahead.

0: problems in order to realize the shared dream of a Viksit Bharat. The first International Big Cat Alliance IBCA summit, which was scheduled to take place in New Delhi on the 1st of June, has been postponed to a later date. The summit focuses on the conservation of 7 big cat species, which are tiger, lion, leopard, snow leopard, cheetah, jaguar and puma, and their ecosystems. A report.
1: The International Big Cat Alliance IBCA summit was being organized in conjunction with the 4th India Africa Forum summit, as several African countries host big cats and are important partners in global efforts towards conservation, ecological sustainability and biodiversity protection. Following the decision taken in consultation with the chairperson of the African Union and the African Union Commission to convene the 4th India Africa Forum summit at a later date, it was decided that in order to ensure broad and active participation from all range countries, including African countries, the first IBCA summit too will be convened at a later date. The Ministry of Environment, Forest and Climate Change has said that the new dates for the summit will be announced in due course following consultations with participating countries and stakeholders. The ministry added that India remains firmly committed to working with all partners to advance the shared objectives of biodiversity conservation and sustainable development. Samarth Singh for Akashvani News, Delhi.
0: Amid recent incidents targeting railway infrastructure and train operations, Railway Ministry has urged passengers to remain alert during travel and immediately report any suspicious activity or individuals on railway premises through number 139. The appeal came after a high-level security review meeting chaired by Railway Minister Ashwini Vaishnav at Rail Bhavan in New Delhi yesterday. Ministers of State for Railways V. Somanna and Ravneet Singh Bittu, along with senior Railway Board officials and field officers from across the country, attended the meeting. We have a report.
2: According to Ministry of Railways, initial investigations into several recent incidents, including some fire-related cases, have pointed towards the involvement of anti-social elements. The Railway Protection Force is actively probing these incidents. Officials noted during the meeting that timely and proactive action by railway authorities in several instances helped prevent larger mishaps. The railway said it is intensifying the use of modern technology tools such as artificial intelligence, drones and CCTV systems to strengthen the safety of passengers, trains and the wider rail network. The initiative is being carried out in mission mode with a focus on improving intelligence gathering at the beat level of the RPF. Railways Minister Ashwini Vaishnav said intelligence gathering from the field is being strengthened using modern technology tools. Meanwhile, the advisory from the ministry is crucial amid rising Russian trains due to vacation season, and so it is important for passengers to remain alert and vigilant while travelling. Komudi Parekh for Akashwani News, Delhi.
0: The Calcutta High Court has ordered setting up a 3-member special investigation team SIT of the CBI to probe the developments from the time the R.G. Carr Medical College's trainee doctor had dinner on the ill-fated night of August 2024 to her cremation. We have more from our correspondent.
3: The 3-member seat will be led by the Central Bureau of Investigations Joint Director for Eastern Zone. The court has asked the team to find its report by 25th June. A division bench of Justice Shampa Sarkar and Tirthankar Ghosh directed the CBI to retrace events from the victim's dinner on 9th August 2024 through to her cremation. The agency has also been given freedom to investigate all related aspects. The court decision follows repeated concerns from the victim's family alleging tampering of evidence and suspension of facts. The bench emphasized that the CID must examine every detail to ensure a comprehensive investigation. The crime, which shocked the nation in 2024, saw civic volunteer Sanjay Rai sentenced to life imprisonment. But widespread protests by doctors and civil society have kept the demand for justice alive. Shondipan Dashgupta, Akashvani News, Kolkata.
0: This is Akashwani giving you the news. For quick news updates round the clock, follow us on our X handle @AIINewsAlerts. And for details of these stories and more, log on to our website www.newsonair.gov.in and download News on AIR app. Hamza Burhan, believed to be one of the masterminds behind the 2019 Pulwama terror attack that claimed the lives of over 40 CRPF personnel, was killed yesterday when unknown gunmen opened fire on him in Pakistan-occupied Jammu and Kashmir, POJK. We have a report.
4: Burhan Hamza, alias Arjumand Gulzar Dar, alias Doctor, a commander of the

0: Al-Badr terror group was designated as a terrorist by India in April 2022 for his involvement in a series of terror acts in Jammu and Kashmir. He had been living undercover as a teacher in POJK following the Pulwama attack. According to local police, Burhan, a principal of a private college in Gojra, Muzaffarabad, was targeted when he came out of his college Thursday morning. The attackers fired multiple shots at close range and he sustained three bullets to the head. Hamza Burhan, born in 1999, hailed from Pulwama in Jammu and Kashmir. He went to Pakistan on valid documents where he joined the Al-Badr terror group. According to the Union Home Ministry, he was an active terrorist and commander of Al-Badr. Since going to Pakistan, he had been motivating youth to join Al-Badr and funding the outfit's terror activities. Chirag Jha, Akashwani News, Delhi.
1: Punjab police has arrested a Pathankot resident for spying for Pakistan-based handlers by installing internet-linked CCTV camera on the Pathankot-Jammu National Highway 44. Pathankot SSP Daljinder Singh Dhillon told Akashwani News that as per the preliminary investigation, the accused Baljeet Singh installed a CCTV camera near a bridge on the National Highway 44 to allegedly keep an eye on the movement of the army and paramilitary forces. U.S. Secretary of State Marco Rubio has said that the U.S. is ready to sell as much energy as India is willing to buy. He said this while responding to a question about India being affected by high energy prices due to the closure of the Strait of Hormuz. The minister said this in the interaction with reporters in Miami as he embarked on the trip to Sweden and India. He also described India as a great partner and said his visit is important as it would give him an opportunity to meet with ministers from the Quad nations.
2: There's a lot to work on with India. They're a great ally, a great partner. We do a lot of good work with them. And so it is an important trip. I'm glad we're able to do it because I think there'll be a lot for us to talk about. And we'll also meet with the Quad there, which is important. Something, I think my first meeting as Secretary of State was with the Quad. So I believe like I got sworn in, I did the thing in the lobby, and then I went right upstairs and that was my first meeting. I'm glad we're able to do it now in India, and we're going to do one later in the year as well.
1: The Indian Meteorological Department, IMD, has issued a red color warning for heat wave, severe heat wave conditions over Uttar Pradesh, Madhya Pradesh and Vidarbha for today. Meanwhile, in Uttar Pradesh, temperature is breaking all records as the entire state is reeling under heat wave. On the fifth consecutive day, Banda district in the state recorded the highest temperature in the country of 47.6 degrees Celsius. More from our correspondent.
3: Torture of temperature continues in a state where mercury is touching new heights every passing day. Bundelkhand is worst hit area where temperature has gone beyond 45 degrees Celsius in most parts of the region. 47.6 degrees in Banda was not just highest in the country, but also 4 degrees above normal, which paralyzed life in the city. Prayagraj was not far behind with temperature 46.6 degrees, 5 degrees above normal. Varanasi recorded 45.6 degrees Celsius. State capital Lucknow also experienced the hottest day of this season with mercury rising to 43.6 degrees, 5 notches above normal. People are having sleepless nights also because of mercury reaching 30 degrees in night. Met department has warned about severe heat wave in some parts of the state. Sushil Chandra Tiwari, Akashwani News, Lucknow.
1: In IPL cricket, Gujarat Titans defeated Chennai Super Kings by 89 runs at the Narendra Modi Stadium in Ahmedabad last night. With this, CSK were officially eliminated from the season of IPL after finishing the league stage with just 12 points. Chasing a target of 230 runs set by Gujarat Titans, CSK were bundled out for just 140 runs in 13.4 overs. Shivam Dubey was the top scorer with 47 runs. For Gujarat Titans, Mohammad Siraj, Rashid Khan and Kagiso Rabada took 3 wickets. Siraj was a just player of the match. Today, Sunrisers Hyderabad will take on Royal Challengers Bengaluru at the Rajiv Gandhi International Stadium in Hyderabad at 7:30 p.m. And now, for a look at today's newspapers, it's over to Sarabjit.
4: Thank you, Prabhu. Explore alternative energy sources, PM tells government amid West Asia crisis, headlines the Indian Express, while the Hindustan Times headlines reform delivery, West Asia in focus as PM meets ministers, and the Statesman headlines PM Modi chairs high-level governance review meeting amid global concerns. The Asian Age headlines first coalition government in Tamil Nadu in 74 years, 23 join cabinet, while the Times of India says Vijay expands Tamil Nadu cabinet with 7 Dalit ministers, Congress back in government after 59 years. Almost all newspapers carry the story of the India-Africa Delhi summit being postponed due to the Ebola crisis. The Tribune

0: headlines, Ebola scare delays India-Africa summit. Most papers cover the story of Hamza Burhan, a key figure linked to the 2019 Pulwama attack, which killed 40 CRPF jawans being shot at in POK. The Hindu, in its editorial titled Castaway, writes that people must have the option to state they are casteless in the census. The paper adds that the Supreme Court was not wrong to dismiss a petition that sought to stall the caste census, which is part of the ongoing census 2027. The Chief Justice of India remarked that any government of the day must know how many people are backward and how many need welfare. And finally, the Statesman's front page says, ahead of Nautapa, planes simmer, but some respite around May 29th. And with that, it's back to you, Pramod.
1: Thank you. And now before we end the bulletin, the headlines once again. Prime Minister Narendra Modi to hold talks with President of Cyprus, Nikos Christodoulidis, in New Delhi today. First International Big Cat Alliance Summit scheduled to take place in New Delhi on the June 1st postponed. Railway urges passengers to remain alert and immediately report any suspicious activity or individual on railway premises on helpline number 139. Calcutta High Court orders setting up special team of CBI to probe hushing up charges in RJ Kar rape murder case. Pulwama terror attack mastermind Hamza Burhan killed by unknown gunmen in Pakistan-occupied Jammu and Kashmir. U.S. Secretary of State Marco Rubio says Washington is ready to sell as much energy as India is willing to buy. And with that, we end the morning news. Have a nice day.

This is Akash Anishalong, the Northeast News Bulletin, read by Waide Lang Pariat. First, we take a look at the headlines. Prime Minister Narendra Modi concludes Five Nation tour and gives Assam's Eri Silk Stole to Italy's Giorgia Meloni. The first session of the 16th Assam Legislative Assembly began yesterday, and Meghalaya government unveils four new initiatives to boost youth employment and entrepreneurship. And now the news in details. The rich culture and traditional heritage of the northeastern states received global attention during Prime Minister Narendra Modi's visit to Italy and the United Arab Emirates. During his visit, Prime Minister Narendra Modi presented an Eri silk stole from Assam and Shirui lily silk stole from Manipur to the Prime Minister of Italy, Giorgia Meloni. While the Eri silk is one of Assam's most treasured traditional products, the Shirui lily silk carries the spirit of indigenous tradition and folklore. For the Tangkhul Naga community of Manipur, it symbolizes purity, identity and cultural pride. Meghalaya's GI-tagged pineapples, which are regarded among the finest in the world, were showcased as a special gift to the President of the United Arab Emirates. The gifts highlighted the centuries-old handloom craftsmanship, sustainable tradition and agricultural heritage on the international stage. The first session of the 16th Assam Legislative Assembly commenced yesterday with a focus on constitutional tradition and linguistic inclusivity, marking a significant beginning for the newly elected representatives of the state. Pro Tem Speaker Chandra Mohan Patwari chaired the House and administered the oath of office for the newly elected members. In a landmark move towards inclusivity, the Assembly allowed tribal MLAs to take oath in their mother tongue, following a formal request by the Chief Minister to honour the state's diverse linguistic heritage. Later, NDA candidate from BJP Ranjit Kumar Das was elected as the Speaker of the House unopposed. The session will continue until the 26th of May and Governor Lakshman Prasad Acharya is scheduled to address the Assembly today. The Skilleterate 2026 was held yesterday in Tura, Meghalaya. Addressing the program, Chief Minister Konrad K. Sangma said that the program reflected the larger vision of the government's CM Connect initiative, through which citizens can directly communicate their concerns, aspirations and suggestions to the government. He reaffirmed the government's commitment to strengthening skill development, employment generation and entrepreneurship opportunities for the youth of the state. During the program, 34 work orders were distributed under Skills Meghalaya and Supporting Human Capital Development in Meghalaya for training 4,830 trainees. The total work order value stood at over 16 crore rupees. Startup tools were also distributed to 798 beneficiaries across multiple trades and livelihood sectors to support entrepreneurship and self-employment initiatives. In Nagaland, an AI supercomputer called Eliona was launched yesterday to enhance disaster preparedness and climate resilience in the state. Developed by the Nagaland State Disaster Management Authority,

the system is expected to significantly strengthen disaster preparedness, climate resilience, scientific research, and technology-based governance in the state. The AI-powered platform is designed to process large volumes of weather, satellite, terrain, and disaster-related data to support weather forecasting, flood and landslide analysis, hazard mapping, climate risk assessment, and AI-based disaster management applications. Tripura Governor Indra Sena Reddy Nallu yesterday announced that the Agartala Tea Auction Centre will soon be inaugurated in the state. The announcement was made on the occasion of International Tea Day. A program was organised yesterday at the College of Agriculture in Lembuchera near Agartala. Addressing the gathering, Governor Indra Sena Reddy Nallu said that following a visionary proposal by the Government of India in 2015, the United Nations officially began observing May 21st as International Tea Day from 2020 onwards. Referring to this year's theme as Sustaining Tea and Supporting Communities, the governor said the theme is especially relevant for Tripura. He described Tripura as a vibrant and emerging star in the tea industry and also proposed exploring the possibility of establishing a research centre at the College of Agriculture for the development of Tripura's tea industry. The Mizoram government announced a series of austerity measures to conserve fuel and reduce expenditure amid the ongoing West Asia conflict. Under the measures, every Wednesday will be observed as No Official Vehicle Day, with government employees encouraged to walk or use public transport. The government has also introduced work-from-home arrangements for 20% employees, while essential services such as healthcare, emergency response, water and power supply, transport and law enforcement have been exempted. The Department of Health and Family Welfare of Arunachal Pradesh has declared all hospital and healthcare premises across the state as strict tobacco-free zones. The directive is being implemented under the provisions of the Cigarettes and Other Tobacco Products Act 2003 and applies to all government hospitals, community health centres, primary health centres, sub-centres, medical colleges and private healthcare facilities in every district. In the meantime, the Department of Health and Family Welfare appeals to all citizens, patients and healthcare workers to cooperate in making this initiative a success. Four members of the proscribed UNLF Pambe were arrested and more than 60 weapons, including assault rifles and an RPG launcher, were recovered in Manipur's Imphal West district yesterday. SP Shivakanta Singh said police had received intelligence inputs that arms looted from security forces were being brought to Lamta. At a UNLFP camp in Lamdeng and arrested two persons, he said. During the operation, 29 firearms, including AK series rifles, M series rifles, pistols, and ammunition, were recovered. The SP said the associates of the arrested men opened fire on the police team during the operation, triggering a gunfight. Two more cadres were subsequently apprehended, and the joint teams of Manipur Police, Assam Rifles, and CRPF carried out extensive searches at the camp and adjoining areas, leading to the recovery of another 38 weapons, he said. The Manipur State Film Development Society has expressed profound grief and deep sorrow at the untimely demise of Khangembam Kuleswar Singh, the chairman of the Film Forum of Manipur, whose passing has left a deep void in Manipur's media and cinematic fraternity. Until his passing, he had served as a valued nominated member of the executive board of the Manipur State Film Development Society. He had earlier rendered distinguished service as a member of the board of directors of the erstwhile Manipur Film Development Corporation. His contributions to the institutional growth and strengthening of Manipuri cinema were significant and enduring. And in honour of his memory, the Manipur State Film Development Society, in association with the Film Fraternity of Manipur, organised a candlelight memorial to pay homage to the departed soul and pray for his eternal rest. The executive board and staff of MSFDS extend their heartfelt condolences to the bereaved family and pray for strength in this moment of immense loss. In Manipur, the five-day revival of Indigenous Native Games 2026 commenced yesterday at Mapal Kangjaibung of Imphal West District. Organised by the Manipur Upliftment Centre and National Yuva Cooperative, it's Indigenous Games and living traditions that embody the spirit, history and identity of communities across generations. The initiative aims to empower youth while promoting leadership through sports and shared cultural heritage. The inauguration ceremony was attended by the Commissioner of Youth Affairs and Sports, Nawarim Pravin, Senior Journalist and Editor of the Imphal Review of Arts and Politics, Pradeep Pangjubam, recipient of the Padma Shri, Major Dhyan Chand Khel Ratna Award and Arjuna Award in Weightlifting, Director of Manipur Tourism Department, Lorambam Bikram, among others. The celebration features demonstrations of several indigenous sports and

martial traditions, and a later phase of the event will be held in different parts of Imphal. A free health camp was successfully organized by the Composite Regional Center for Skill Development, Rehabilitation and Empowerment of Persons with Disabilities yesterday at its premises at Dhankati Shillong. Addressing the gathering, Dr. Ram Shakal Sahani, director of the CRC SRE Shillong, emphasized the importance of preventive health care, timely diagnosis and regular health screening, and encouraged participants to prioritize their overall well-being through routine medical checkups. The camp provided various healthcare services, including general physician consultation, ENT specialist consultation, orthopedic consultation, free hearing assessment, and distribution of aids and appliances. The camp witnessed active participation from beneficiaries and members of the public. Now we take a look at the headlines once again. Prime Minister Narendra Modi concludes a five-nation tour and gives Assam's Eri Silk Stole to Italy's Giorgia Meloni. The first session of the 16th Assam Legislative Assembly began yesterday, and the Meghalaya government unveils four new initiatives to boost youth employment and entrepreneurship. With that, we end the Northeast News Bulletin from Akashvani Shillong. Have a nice day.

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3: 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It's time to uncover more of nature's quickest weather secrets. If you thought last time was wild, hold on to your umbrellas because we are diving even deeper into the storm of strange weather phenomena. First on today's list, Catatumba lightning. Ever heard of a place where lightning strikes almost every night? Had to Venezuela's lack Maracaibo. This natural light show called Catatumba lightning happens due to unique atmospheric condition. Up to 280 lightning strikes per hour light up the sky for roughly 260 nights a year. It's an incredible natural light show and locals call it E1 Rilambako di Catatumba, which translates to the lightning of Catatumba. The locals also call it the everlasting storm, and it's so bright it was historically used as a natural lighthouse. And it's not just a visual treat. Scientists believe it helps replenish the ozone layer. Talk about a silver lining. Next, let's freeze time literally with forest flowers. Now, no, we are not talking about delicate petals on a frozen flower, but a stunning phenomena where ice forms on the surface of plants. Frost flowers form when water vapor freezes into intricate patterns on surfaces. Steams release moisture into the cold air, and as the moisture hits the freezing air, it forms ice crystals that resemble flowers. These ice blooms are most commonly seen in places like Alaska and Canada, where the winters are extremely cold and moisture is abundant. It's nature's own frosty artwork, only visible in certain conditions, making it a magical moment for those lucky enough to witness it. Moving on, let's discuss Habbops. No, that's not a funny name for something trivial. It's a powerful dust storm that sweeps across desert areas. Common in the Middle East, North Africa, and even parts of Arizona, Habbops occur when strong winds kick up loose sand and dust, creating a wall of debris that can rise as high as 3,000 feet. The storms might look cinematic, but they can reduce visibility to almost zero and are not to be underestimated. The word Habbop comes from Arabic meaning blowing fiercely, an apt name for this dramatic weather event. Up next, morning glory clouds. These aren't your average fluffy cotton balls in the sky. Morning glory

clouds are weird tube shape formations that can stretch over 1,000 kilometers across the horizons and can move at speeds of 60 kilometers per hour out of a sci-fi movie. Clitter pilots even chase them to ride their intense updrafts. Talk about surfing the skies. Finally, let's head things up with a head burst. Imagine a sudden cast of super hot tri-air blowing through in the middle of the night. This rare event happens when a thunderstorm collapses, forcing warm air down to the surface. Temperatures during a heat burst can jump by 20 to 30 degrees in minutes. It's like the weather's version of microwave, unexpected and intense. And that's wrap up today's deep dive into the bizarre wonders of our atmosphere. Join us next time on Facts and Fun, where we'll unravel and even more mysterious of the skies. Until next time, keep our head held high. Who knows, you might just stumble upon one of these rare phenomena in your own backyards. Asanuk Dendang Radio Mapang Tukwa Kuminit Terpungo Atung Badan, a song that inspires Ndong Nong Tembar Isuka Kamzuksang Iba Kanya Ngangla Jamiri Atunba Kan Kalir Asir Iba Kanya Asnuki Tang Angade.

0: Asnugi, a song that inspires no angashigu, tang ibamabang, radio docs no angashisa. International Day for Biological Diversity. On the occasion of the International Day for Biological Diversity, observed every year on May 22nd, this day is a reminder of the richness of life on Earth and the responsibility we share in protecting it. Biological diversity, commonly known as biodiversity, refers to the variety of living organisms on our planet, including plants, animals, and microorganisms, as well as the ecosystems they form it. It is this diversity that sustains life on Earth, maintaining balance in nature and supporting human survival. Looking at the history, the International Day for Biological Diversity was established by the United Nations to raise awareness about diversity and biodiversity issues. Initially observed on December 29th, it marked the enforcement of the Convention of Biological Diversity in 1993. Later in the year 2000, the date was shifted to May 22nd to commemorate the adoption of the convention during the Earth Summit held in Rio de Janeiro in 1992. Each year, this day is celebrated with a unique theme that focuses on different aspects of biodiversity conservation. The theme for 2026 is Acting Locally for Global Impact. This theme highlights the critical role of community-level actions in achieving the 23rd target of the Kunming Montreal Global Biodiversity Framework, aiming to halt biodiversity loss by 2030. It reminds us that even small efforts at the local level can contribute to meaningful global change. The significance of biodiversity in our daily lives is immense. It provides us with food, medicine, clean water, and air. Ecosystems such as forests, wetlands, and oceans play a crucial role in regulating the climate and supporting livestock. However, biodiversity today faces serious threats to the deforestation, pollution, climate change, and unsustainable human practices. Many species are at risk of extinction, and this loss directly affects human well-being. This day serves as a call to action for all of us. Protecting biodiversity is not limited to governments or scientists alone. It requires participation from individuals and communities. Simple actions such as planting trees, reducing plastic use, conserving water, and protecting natural habitats can make a significant difference. Various activities are reorganized across the world to mark this day, including awareness campaigns, educational programs, tree plantation drives, and community initiatives. These activities aim to inspire people to understand the importance of living in harmony with nature. In regions like ours, blessed with rich natural resources and unique ecosystems, biodiversity is closely connected to our culture and livelihood. Preserving our forest, wildlife, and environment is essential for maintaining this balance and ensuring sustainable future. In conclusion, the International Day for Biodiversity reminds us that we are deeply connected to nature. The choices we make today will shape the future of our planet. Let us take a pledge to protect and conserve biodiversity, starting from our own communities, and contribute to a healthier and more suitable world. Asnuki, radio talk sunung shiku tang ibamabang. Asnuki, tiende trugo sundung nung. Amla mara changa. Shilamaki ba asnuki anga shitsu. Unak, who shall inherit your properties or legacy? Asnugi tang iba ya angade.
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Good afternoon. This is Akashvani and I am Valsa Williams with the midday news. The headlines. Prime Minister Narendra Modi holds discussion with President of Cyprus Nikos Christodoulidis in New Delhi, says India and Cyprus aim to double investment flows in next 5 years. Election Commission announces biennial elections for 24 Rajya Sabha seats from 10 states on the 18th of next month. Supreme Court to hear plea against CBSE's three-language compulsory study for Class 9 students from July the 1st. IMD issues red alert for severe heat wave over Uttar Pradesh, Madhya Pradesh and Vidarbha till tomorrow. And in IPL cricket, Sunrisers

0: Hyderabad to take on Royal Challengers Bengaluru in Hyderabad this evening. India and Cyprus exchanged several agreements in different areas, including establishing a joint working group on counter-terrorism, innovation and technology, higher education and research, and cultural cooperation in New Delhi today. Prime Minister Narendra Modi held discussion with President of Cyprus Nikos Christodoulidis on strengthening bilateral cooperation across a wide spectrum of areas. They also exchanged views on issues of regional and global importance, including cooperation in multilateral fora. In his joint statement, Prime Minister Narendra Modi said the friendship between India and Cyprus is not only strong, but also future-oriented. He said over the past decade, investment from Cyprus to India has nearly doubled. He said with the India-European Union Free Trade Agreement, numerous new possibilities have emerged and the trust between the two countries has increased. Mr. Modi added that India and Cyprus aim to double investment flows again in the next 5 years.
1: भारत यूरोपियन यूनियन फ्री ट्रेड एग्रीमेंट से तमाम नई संभावनाएं बनी हैं। इसका लाभ उठाते हुए हम अगले 5 वर्षों में इस इन्वेस्टमेंट को फिर से डबल करने का लक्ष्य रख रहे हैं और इस संकल्प को साकार करने के लिए आज हम अपने विश्वसनीय संबंधों को एक स्ट्रेटेजिक पार्टनरशिप के रूप में एलिवेट कर रहे हैं.
0: Prime Minister Modi said during the meeting they also discussed global issues.
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0: President of Cyprus Nikos Christodoulidis said the bilateral relations between the two nations and the European Union-India relations have made leaps of progress over the last year.
2: I feel exceptionally honored and privileged to be in Delhi for this state visit, and we stand together in marking another milestone in further strengthening the long-standing bonds between our two countries and in deepening and expanding our strategic cooperation.
0: Earlier in the morning, External Affairs Minister Dr. S. Jaishankar called on the President of Cyprus. In a social media post, Dr. Jaishankar said he appreciated the positive sentiments and guidance for strengthening the bilateral ties between the two nations and India-EU cooperation. The President of Cyprus is on a 4-day visit to India. He will meet President Draupadi Murmu at Rashtrapati Bhavan this evening. Prime Minister Narendra Modi chaired a meeting of the Council of Ministers in New Delhi yesterday. In a social media post, Mr. Modi said the meeting involved exchange of perspectives and best practices related to boost ease of living, ease of doing business and further reforms in order to realise the shared dream of a Vikasit Bharat. The Election Commission today announced the schedule for the biennial elections to 24 seats of the Rajya Sabha from 10 states. Former Prime Minister H.T. Devegowda, Union Ministers George Kurian and Ravneet Singh are among the members who are completing their terms next month. 4 seats each in Andhra Pradesh, Gujarat and Karnataka, 3 seats each in Rajasthan and Madhya Pradesh, 2 seats in Jharkhand and 1 seat each in Manipur, Meghalaya, Arunachal Pradesh and Mizoram will fall vacant. According to the Commission, the notification will be issued on the 1st of next month and the polling will be held on the 18th of June. The counting of votes will take place on the same day. The Commission also announced the Rajya Sabha by-poll for 1 seat each in Maharashtra and Tamil Nadu. The by-poll will also be held on the 18th of next month. The Supreme Court today agreed to hear next week a plea challenging the new CBSE policy making 3-language study compulsory for Class 9 students from July the 1st. Senior Advocate Mukul Rohatgi mentioned the matter before a bench headed by Chief Justice Surya Kant and comprising Justices Joy Mallya Bagchi and Vipul M. Pancholi. He said the PIL had been filed by students, teachers and parents. He said the new CBSE policy made 2 additional languages compulsory in Class 9 and will create chaos. He urged the court to list the matter on Monday. The Chief Justice said the case would be taken up next week during the miscellaneous hearing week.

0: The Union Health Ministry has notified the inclusion of the drug pregabalin under Schedule H1 of the drugs rules to strengthen regulation and prevent misuse, particularly among youths. The decision has been taken in view of reports received from certain states regarding the misuse and abuse of pregabalin. The drug, which is prescribed for the treatment of chronic pain, neuropathies and certain neurological conditions, has reportedly been misused for its sedative and dissociative effects. The ministry stated that recent seizures of illegally stocked and unauthorizedly sold pregabalin have been reported from some parts of the country. The revised classification mandates that pregabalin can be sold only against a valid prescription issued by a registered medical practitioner. In Kerala, seven-time Congress MLA Trivanchur Radhakrishnan has been elected Speaker of the 16th Kerala Legislative Assembly in a historic three-cornered contest. The election saw candidates from the ruling UDF, the left and the BJP-led NDA for the first time in the Assembly's history. More from our Thiruvananthapuram correspondent.
1: Ruling UDF candidate Trivanchur Radhakrishnan was elected as Speaker with 101 votes in the 140-member assembly. Opposition LDF candidate A.C. Mohideen secured 35 votes, while BJP candidate B.B. Gopakumar got 3 votes. This is for the first time the BJP has contested Speaker election in Kerala. The election for the Deputy Speaker will be held on June 1st. Midhi M. Palluruthi, Akashvani News, Thiruvananthapuram.
0: This is Akashvani giving you the news. For quick news updates round the clock, follow us on our X handle at AIR News Alerts. And for details of stories and more, log on to our website www.newsonair.gov.in and download News on AIR app. Welcome back to the Midday News. Union Home Minister Amit Shah has said the government will launch the Smart Border project to make the entire border even more impregnable. Addressing the investiture ceremony of BSF in New Delhi today, Mr. Shah said the project will be equipped with drones, radars, cameras and other technical resources. He said the work is progressing towards developing an impregnable border security framework by integrating all types of technologies into the Border Security Force's security system under the Smart Border concept within the coming 1 year. Mr. Shah said despite vulnerabilities and multiple challenges, the force has consistently upheld the nation's pride.
2: Padma Vibhushan.
3: BSF was established under the leadership of Padma Vibhushan K.F. Rustam. Since the establishment of BSF, the force has worked to ensure the security of the borders of the entire country.
2: Nishchint karne ka kaam Seema Suraksha Bal ke jawanon ne kiya hai.
0: West Bengal Chief Minister Shubhendu Adhikari today met President Draupadi Murmu at Rashtrapati Bhavan. Mr. Adhikari also met Defence Minister Rajnath Singh. In a social media post, Mr. Singh said, "The West Bengal Chief Minister is a person of rich political and legislative experience. He expressed confidence that Mr. Adhikari will work towards taking West Bengal to greater heights." Minister of State in the Department of Space, Dr. Jitendra Singh, has expressed happiness as India's Chandrayaan 3 lunar mission has been honoured with the 2026 Goddard Astronautics Award by the American Institute of Aeronautics and Astronautics. In a social media post, Dr. Singh said the Chandrayaan 3 mission continues to make the nation proud. He noted that the mission has received the highest recognition in astronautics for its historic soft landing near the moon's south pole and its contribution to future lunar exploration. A Delhi court today deferred its decision till the 9th of June on framing charges against Rashtriya Janata Dal chief Lalu Prasad Yadav, his family members and others in the alleged money laundering case linked to the IRCTC hotel scam. The case is being investigated by the Enforcement Directorate and is based on a predicate offence registered by the Central Bureau of Investigation. The Delhi High Court today granted 3-day interim bail to Umar Khalid in the UAPA case linked to the alleged larger conspiracy behind the 2020 Northeast Delhi riots. A division bench of Justice Pratibha M. Singh and Justice Madhu Jain allowed his release from June the 1st to June the 3rd on strict conditions. The High Court said it was taking an empathetic view of the matter and granted interim bail for 3 days to allow Khalid to spend time with his mother. The Quad Foreign Ministers meeting will be held in New Delhi on the 26th of this

0: months. At the invitation of External Affairs Minister Dr. S. Jaishankar, Foreign Minister of Australia Penny Wong, Foreign Minister of Japan Toshimitsu Motegi, and Secretary of State of the United States Marco Rubio are arriving in New Delhi to participate in the meeting. The Ministry of External Affairs said, in keeping with the Quad vision for a free and open Indo-Pacific, the ministers will build on discussions held in Washington, D.C. on the 1st of July last year. The Intermeteorological Department, IMD, has issued a red colour warning for heat wave to severe heat wave conditions over Uttar Pradesh, Madhya Pradesh and Vidarbha till tomorrow. An orange colour warning for heat wave conditions has been issued over Delhi, Haryana and Chandigarh. Heat wave conditions are also expected over Bihar, Chhattisgarh, Odisha, Punjab, Rajasthan, Telangana and Andhra Pradesh during the next 2 days. IMD has forecast hot and humid weather over Gangetic, West Bengal and Odisha till tomorrow. The weather agency also forecast heavy rainfall in parts of northeast India, sub-Himalayan West Bengal and south interior Karnataka till tomorrow. The weather in Himachal Pradesh has changed its course today, and intermittent rainfall has been continuing at several places across the state since morning. This change in weather has brought some relief to people from the intense heat.
1: Light rainfall has been recorded in various districts including the state capital Shimla as well as Chamba, Kangra, Kullu, Hamirpur and Lahol Spiti, leading to a slight drop in temperatures across the state. According to the Meteorological Centre Shimla, this change in weather is due to the activation of a western disturbance. The centre has issued an orange alert for heavy rain accompanied by thunderstorms and strong winds at multiple locations in 7 districts, Kullu, Shimla, Chamba, Una, Hamirpur, Mandi and Bilaspur over the next 48 hours. Ritesh Kapoor, Akashwani News, Shimla.
0: In Malaysia Masters, Indian shuttler Ashmita Chaliha's campaign came to an end after she lost to former European Games champion Lene Kierfeldt of Denmark in the women's singles quarterfinals today. With Chaliha's exit, India's challenge also concluded at the BWF Super 500 tournament. Chaliha, 71st in the badminton rankings, won the opening game but eventually went down against the 23rd ranked opponent, 23-21, 18-21, 11-21 in 61 minutes. In IPL cricket, Sunrisers Hyderabad will take on Royal Challengers Bengaluru in Hyderabad today. The match will start at 7:30 p.m. Earlier, Gujarat Titans defeated Chennai Super Kings by 89 runs at the Narendra Modi Stadium in Ahmedabad last night. Chasing a target of 230 runs set by Gujarat Titans, Chennai Super Kings were all out for 140 in 13.4 overs. Benchmark domestic equity indices were trading around 0.7% higher in afternoon trade today. The Sensex climbed 535 points to 75,718, while the Nifty rose 154 points to 23,808 when reports last came in. And now before we end the bulletin, the headlines once again. Prime Minister Narendra Modi holds discussion with President of Cyprus Nikos Christodoulidis in New Delhi. Says India and Cyprus aim to double investment flows in next 5 years. Election Commission announces biennial elections for 24 Rajya Sabha seats from 10 states on 18th of next month. Supreme Court to hear plea next week against CBSE's three-language compulsory study for Class 9 students from July 1st. IMD issues red alert for severe heat wave over Uttar Pradesh, Madhya Pradesh and Vidarbha till tomorrow. And in IPL cricket, Sunrisers Hyderabad to take on Royal Challengers Bengaluru in Hyderabad this evening. And with that, we end the midday news.
2: नमस्कार आकाशवाणी से दोपहर समाचार के साथ मैं कनकलता प्रधानमंत्री नरेंद्र मोदी ने नई दिल्ली में साइप्रस के राष्ट्रपति निकोस क्रिस्टोडोलाइट्स के साथ वार्ता की श्री मोदी ने कहा भारत और साइप्रस का 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
1: 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I'm not with you.
2: So I, Kundaga, she does not do what she rips up the Moko masses.
1: Udang as no gaji? Mabang shall bring us on though. That's your brown nuns you go down to the Joe Rusaba, Lurly dear. It don't you want to try no scissor.
2: And no scissor.
1: Kundaga, she likes your soza, we
2: are church.
1: That's a daddy.
0: I know, come back, get the daddy's about you.
1: Aya, Aji, Daddy Dungy. A kid the dragon. Oh, so there are two luna. Oh, do that hangs a gama loses. Oh, so to Luano inoxer. That's a raji, you don't be sasapna, but Harika, Doctor Len, Ibajagi, what's Raji Bajina? Oh, third duna. I dwell down a knack and a gang of murna. I said, Tanuria don't with Subuya Jesus, third doggy man on the hundredji. Ta, Odang Yamaji. I said, taste ya, Odang. Masala no work as you can opa doggy. Taste to boot on doctor. Tangwagi down so as Jinazora.
2: That's an
1: also the third, is
0: it? Oh, so down oval shape, na? Jin or some spare, if I'm at Nunga Jonza, it's
1: I do, I do.
2: Oh, that's no aji. Ya, Talamsa, Achiba the Jumba, sir, Tumukong the Jumbarduna.
1: Oh, down Ibayabo, Imiag, yes, no young, ya, Tumukong dim by Jahanuna. That you don't Ibayabo, or not Tumuaji, but the Jumba. This even on the Jumba. Serve us, Tanya, do no more. Amana, Ado, Chungwa, Mirkashi, the Gorgolin, who turned yellen, sir. Iba the man who proclos. I
2: am
1: a chin that
2: I'm
0: such a nerd.
3: I was just a jew. As soon as I do, I
1: do. Udamavaji, what do I pull Rago? Sakato Bulangadi?
2: How I do.
3: Shidaga. That's no way. Angu size tu nai syang tu nauji mazung tu na, dah tu timu ngas malam size. 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

0: 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Ano iba usang e news on air app asir YouTube channel AIR news kuhima achanga angatitsa.
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1: Blogging as a career. Blogging as a career is in a nascent stage in India. However, it is not a new occurrence in today's information age. Most of the content of the internet trails from blogs or blogs later turned into websites, and this number is only snowballing with internet connectivity getting better with time. The upsurge of blogging and social media in past couple of years is notable. Today, blogging and online media are not seen just as a hobby. It is catching up as a profession in India. It is now welcomed for all ages, genders, and countries. It is getting great exposure worldwide as well as securing ample exposures in print media. If you want to turn into an entrepreneur but do not have enough means to start your company, you could begin with blogging. It has become one of the most opted careers globally and frequently assumes the category of self-employment and entrepreneurship. Awareness is a factor in blogging. All you need is a good writing skill, a domain name and a hosting provider to start a blog. However, writing itself is a skill which anybody can develop, provided one is willing to learn. Even if you are not a great writer, you can still develop writing skills by reading good articles and by writing on a regular basis. So to become a successful blogger, you need to develop skill of writing articles. It is one of the best known online careers till now, and one of the most effective ways to dismantle content in information. It is not merely about writing

It is a wide-ranging business that comprises in-depth understanding of a topic, digital marketing, and sales. What's the right time to start a blog? There is no right or wrong time. Any 10-year-old with good writing skills can start one, and someone who is retired in his 50s and sitting at home can start one on his own too. Sign up one free writing platforms like Medium or Blogger, finish your first article and hit the publish button. What do you have to lose? Nothing. If you have a passion for writing, only then you could be successful or thinking of starting your career as a blogger. You can choose to write on any niche sector like gadgets, education, entertainment, sports, celebs, lifestyle, fashion, and etc. It is all about pinning down your hobby. You learn the art of content marketing through blogging. There are plentiful companies that grew successful based on content marketing itself. You should be minding of who your audience is and what topic you are going to address with your blog. For example, if you are writing on parenting, then concentrate your target markets to mothers of infants, toddlers, or teens. Content useful for mothers or infants will be only minutely helpful for mothers of toddlers. The more you zero in, the better your reader will connect with you. You can secure a domain name and hosting under Rs. 1000 and install WordPress or popular blogging platforms like Bloggers, Tumblr to start writing. It will take some time to learn and study about the plugins and theme setting. There are many options to making money online, and blogging is one of the most common and possible options. Also, blogging is the field that provides you with an income, even when you're sleeping, as your website is open all the time. Blogging term mainly relates to internet books, where you can provide some information and people are coming to your blog to read your post. You get a name, maybe your name or blog name, by which people start recognizing you over the internet and come back every time when they need some helpful information. You gradually gain the authority of niche, and also you will become an expert in your field by distributing the information. Content, on the other hand, should be creative and innovative. The essence of your articles should be to provide in-depth information and analysis on the subject. The blogger must think and write from the perspective of a reader. You should keep in mind how the article can be of maximum assistance to your reader. Additionally, being regular and consistent is very significant for successful blogging to develop a trust between a blogger and reader. Stay updated on your chosen niche to keep your followers informed too. It is necessary to have steady and organic visitors, as such visitors will only grow if you are persistent in posting quality content on the blog. There is no shortcut to success, and this rule applies on blogging too. You have to invest your time and energy only to reap its benefits later. The enthusiasm and willingness for learning will help you reach your goals. Blogging is all about sharing of knowledge with others. Blogging is not a regular routine job. Rather, it is a vast world, and there having the passion for learning are most likely to thrive. It has been proved that blogging can be pursued at a professional level and can render benefits like a regular job. Blogging is one of the best career opportunities available nowadays because of the freedom and ever-growing possibilities it offers. It requires a lot of hard work, dedication, strong willpower, and it is also required to face failures. Blog for your urge, and if you start a blog, it should only be your passion blended with knowledge behind any niche. All that is required is the right platform and right direction to move on, and once you have it, you are unstoppable. Having your blog is like an investment of your time, and it will change things for you in career. Now you have an idea and motivation to start your blog. Blogging is one of the business that leads to no retirements, and you can run it from your home. Select the area of your interest and create your blog. Start posting your articles on your blog. You will learn as you go. Once you will start your blog, you will learn many new things.

and it will develop your interest too. Blogging in India could be very promising in future if more youth people choose to become a blogger. Rome was not built in a day. You need to dedicate time, energy and effort to make things work. Blogging is evolving as a full-time career option. The good news is that starting up a blog is almost free and majorly risk-free.

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0: indigenous species. In the faunal component, the state has documented 183 species of animals and butterflies, 67 mammal species, and over 541 species of aves or birds. The state also has 32 amphibian species, 149 fish species, more than 35 snake species, and over 6 species of lizards and geckos. In addition, 50 species of mollusk and 78 varieties of edible insects have been documented in the state. Union Home Minister Amit Shah has said that the government will launch the Smart Border project to make the entire border even more impregnable. Addressing the investiture ceremony of BSF in New Delhi today, Mr. Shah said the project will be equipped with drones, radars, cameras and other technical resources.
1: वाले एक साल के अंदर ही स्मार्ट बॉर्डर कंसेप्ट के साथ सीमा सुरक्षा बल की सुरक्षा में सभी प्रकार की तकनीक को लैस कर एक अभेद्य बॉर्डर की हम सुरक्षा की ग्रिड बनाने का काम आगे बढ़ रहा है और बहुत कम समय में गृह मंत्रालय ड्रोन रडार आधुनिक कैमराज और बाकी सारी तकनीक के साथ एक स्मार्ट बॉर्डर के प्रोजेक्ट को लेकर देश के सामने आएगा.
0: The Home Minister said that the security of international borders must be viewed as a broader territorial responsibility rather than an isolated task to tackle the challenges. Mr. Shah said that despite vulnerabilities and multiple challenges, the force has consistently upheld the nation's pride. He highlighted emerging security threats, including illegal infiltration, narcotic smuggling, circulation of fake currency, and smuggling arms and drugs. The Home Minister emphasized the need for a more integrated and comprehensive security framework and called for greater coordination among state police, central armed forces, intelligence agencies and local administration. Directorate of Animal Husbandry and Veterinary Services, NAGLEN, has been closely monitoring the present outbreak of African Swine Fever, ASF, affecting various parts of the state. The department stated that in collaboration with all district veterinary officers and field staff, it is actively undertaking surveillance, containment, awareness, sample collection and biosecurity measures to control the spread of the disease. The department has advised the public to immediately report any sudden sickness or death of pigs to the nearest veterinary institution or office. It has also directed people to avoid unauthorized movement, sale or transportation of pigs and pork products from affected areas. The department asks pig farmers to maintain strict farm hygiene and biosecurity practices and not to dispose dead pigs in rivers, streams, forests or open public areas. The directorate further requests all media houses and public to disseminate only verified information issued by the department in order to avoid misinformation and unnecessary panic. This is Akashvani Kohima giving you the news. For a quick news update, follow us on our X handles, AIR News Alerts and AIR_Kohima. You can also listen to this news bulletin on News On Air app and YouTube channel AIR News Kohima. Welcome back. You are listening to the evening news. Kohima District today launched the Jan Bhagidari Abhiyan Sabse Dur Sabse Pehle IEC campaign with the objective of strengthening awareness and outreach on various government welfare schemes and ensuring last mile delivery of services to the people. The campaign, inspired by the vision of the Prime Minister for Viksit Bharat, focuses on empowering tribal communities, enriching tribal heritage and ensuring tribal rights through grassroots participation and coordinated departmental efforts. Activities under the campaign include Jan Sunwa, awareness generation programs, village immersion, entitlement resolution and community outreach initiatives. Launching the campaign, Deputy Commissioner Kohima B. Henok Buchum informed that various departments would undertake awareness activities, outreach programs, service delivery camps and interactions with local communities during the campaign period. Efforts would also be made to ensure that eligible beneficiaries are connected with welfare schemes and essential services in a transparent and accessible manner. The results for the engagement of part-time correspondents for the 11 districts of Naglen at Regional News Unit, Akashvani Kohima, have been declared. The results will be made available on the notice board of Akashvani Kohima. Directorate of Technical Education, Naglen, has informed that students appearing for the Common University Entrance Test, CUET UG 2026, and intending to avail Naglen State Reserve seats in paramedical, agri and allied degree courses can obtain registration forms at its office in Kohima. It informed that the reserve seats are only for students with physics, chemistry and biology subjects. The

Forms will be available from 1st June during office working hours. It could also be downloaded from the website dte.nagaland.gov.in. Last date for issue and submission of filled form along with CUET scorecard is 30th June. And now to round up this evening's bulletin, the headlines once again. Nagaland Governor Nandkishore Yadav says rich tribal heritage of Northeast forms invaluable part of India's cultural legacy. Chief Minister Nipurio calls for renewed efforts to protect Nagaland's rich ecosystems. Union Minister Amit Shah says government to launch smart border project to make border more impregnable. And Nagaland Animal Husbandry and Veterinary Services Department closely monitoring present outbreak of African swine fever. That is all we have in this evening news bulletin. We will be back with the morning English news at 7:30 tomorrow. Have a pleasant night.

Good evening, dear listeners. Welcome to another beautiful musical evening of Akashvani Mogokchung, broadcasting at FM 100.9 MHz. You are tuning in to a special half an hour, an evening with Adele, featuring some of the most loved and unforgettable songs by the sensational British singer-songwriter Adele. With her soulful voice, heartfelt lyrics, and timeless melodies, Adele has touched millions of hearts across the world. So, dear listeners, sit back and relax and let the music speak to your soul tonight. We begin tonight's musical journey with a powerful breakthrough hit that introduced Adele's emotional intensity to the world. Here is Rolling in the Deep.

Well, that was Rolling in the Deep by Adele. Bold, emotional, and unforgettable. Up next is a song of Adele's most emotional palette, a song about love, memories, and moving on. So here is a beautiful Someone Like You.

A timeless classic indeed, Someone Like You by Adele. Now let's listen to the song that made a history comeback for Adele and became an instant global sensation. Here is Hello.

Well, listeners, you just heard the song Hello, a song filled with longing, reflection, and emotion. Well, music lovers around the world connected deeply with this heartfelt song from Adele's latter years. Here is Easy on Me.

Well, that was Easy on Me, a song filled with gentle, honest, and deeply touching, turning up the emotions and intensity once again. Here comes another fan favorite. Enjoy the song, Set Fire to the Rain.

Well, what an incredible voice and performance that was. Set Fire to the Rain. Up next, the song is, it brings on nostalgia and memories of beautiful moments gone by. Here is the song, When We Were Young.

7005230601. I repeat, 7005230601. And listeners, back to the playlist, enjoy the song Skyfall, which is a powerful and a dramatic James Bond

Well, listeners, you are currently now listening to the song Sky Fault by Adele. And when you continue listening to the song, a quick reminder to you, everyone out there listening to Akashwani Mukokchong at FM 100.9, that every Tuesday, Thursday, and Saturday are request special night. And tomorrow is Saturday. So tomorrow we have request special night at 7:30 p.m. So, dear listeners, in order to listen to your choices of song, you can drop in your song request message in this number 7.

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And with that beautiful song, we come to the end of tonight's special presentation, An Evening with Adele, here on Akashvani Mokokchung, broadcasting at FM 100.9 MHz. Well, listeners, thank you for joining us and spending your evening with timeless music and soulful melodies. Until next time, take care, stay safe, and keep listening to good music. This is your host signing off for tonight. Good night and God bless.

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Good evening. This is Akashvani. I am Anuja Kumar with the news at 9. The headlines. India and Cyprus agree to establish joint force for combating terrorism.

0: elevate bilateral ties to strategic partnership, also signed several agreements to enhance economic cooperation. Government to launch smart border project to make entire border with Bangladesh and Pakistan impenetrable. India successfully test launched short-range ballistic missile Agni-1 at Chandipur in Odisha. India dispatches 20 tons of critical vaccine material to Afghanistan to strengthen child immunization program. Quad Foreign Ministers meeting to be held in New Delhi on 26th of this month. And in IPL cricket, match between Sunrisers Hyderabad and Royal Challengers Bengaluru underway. And now the news in detail. Prime Minister Narendra Modi and the President of Cyprus, Nikos Christodoulidis, today reiterated their commitment to combating terrorism in all its forms and manifestations, including cross-border terrorism. Both the leaders held a bilateral meeting in New Delhi today at the Hyderabad House in New Delhi. Following the talks between the two leaders, both sides exchanged various agreements, including an MOU on establishing a joint working group on counter-terrorism and an MOU in the field of diplomatic training between the Sushma Swaraj Institute of Foreign Service and the Diplomatic Academy of Cyprus. External Affairs Minister S. Jaishankar, National Security Advisor Ajit Doval and Foreign Secretary Vikram Misri were among those present in the meeting. Addressing a joint press conference, Prime Minister Modi said India and Cyprus would work together on connectivity initiatives such as the Indo-Pacific Oceans Initiative and the India-Middle East-Europe Economic Corridor. On defence and security cooperation, Mr. Modi said both countries agreed to further strengthen collaboration in cybersecurity, maritime security and counter-terrorism.
1: रक्षा और सुरक्षा सहयोग भी हमारे संबंधों का एक महत्वपूर्ण स्तंभ है हमें बहुत खुशी है कि पिछले कुछ वर्षों में दोनों देशों के बीच मिलिट्री एक्सचेंज और ट्रेनिंग सहयोग बढ़े हैं आज हमने साइबर सिक्योरिटी 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
0: India and Cyprus also decided to elevate their relationship to the level of a strategic partnership and launched a joint task force to strengthen cooperation in areas including infrastructure and shipping. Hailing the decision, Prime Minister Modi said, the bond between India and Cyprus has repeatedly stood the test of time.
1: 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आएगी
0: Later, briefing the media, Secretary West in Ministry of External Affairs, C.B. George, said both leaders held wide-ranging discussions in New Delhi, which were focused on enhancing cooperation in trade and investment, defence, maritime security, financial connectivity, technology and innovation, mobility, education, culture and India-EU engagement.
2: Discussions focused on enhancing cooperation in trade and investment, defence, maritime security, financial connectivity, technology and innovation, mobility, education, culture, and India-EU engagement. They also exchanged perspectives on regional and global issues of concern. Both leaders reiterated their commitment to combating terrorism in all its forms and manifestations, including cross-border terrorism.
0: The government will launch a smart border project and make the entire border with Bangladesh and Pakistan impenetrable. Mr. Shah was addressing the Border Security Force investiture ceremony and Rustamji Memorial Lecture in New Delhi today. He said that work is progressing towards creating an impregnable border security grid within the next year by integrating all kinds of technologies under the smart border concept. He said the ministry will soon introduce a smart border project equipped with drones, radars, modern cameras and other advanced technologies. The Home Minister said that once this initiative begins, the work of the Border Security Force will become significantly easier and stronger.

0: Priyanka. He emphasized that India must adopt new strategies to address cyber threats, hybrid warfare and drone-based challenges.
1: Padma Vibhushan.
2: BSF was established under the leadership of Padma Vibhushan K.F. Rustam. Since the establishment of BSF, the force has worked to ensure the security of the borders of the entire country.
1: Nishchint karne ka kaam Seema Suraksha Bal ke jawanon ne kiya hai.
0: Short-range ballistic missile Agni-1 was successfully test-launched from the integrated test range at Chandipur, Odisha today. Ministry of Defence said that the launch validated all operational and technical parameters. The test was carried out under the aegis of the Strategic Forces Command. The successful launch marks another milestone in India's strategic defence preparedness and reinforces the credibility of the country's minimum credible deterrence capability. Agni-1 is a short-range, surface-to-surface ballistic missile developed indigenously as part of India's strategic missile program. The Central Board of Secondary Education, CBSE, has extended the last date for obtaining scanned photocopy of answer book of Class 12 board examination by one more day to the 24th of this month. Earlier, the last date of obtaining the answer book was till tomorrow. CBSE took the decision after its website faced unprecedented traffic since the past few days and also faced several attempts of unauthorized interference, which has made it prone to disruptions. The Central Bureau of Investigation, CBI, today arrested another key accused connected with the leak of physics questions in the NEET UG 2026 paper leak case. The accused, named Manisha Sanjay Havaldar, is presently working at the SET Hira Lal Sarraf Prashala in Pune, Maharashtra. CBI said that she was involved in the NEET UG 2026 examination process and was appointed as an expert by the National Testing Agency. The investigation agency said that the accused had complete access to the physics question papers. CBI informed that she had shared some of the questions of the NEET UG 2026 examination pertaining to physics subject with co-accused Manisha Mandhare, who was arrested on the 16th of this month. Prime Minister Narendra Modi will distribute more than 51,000 appointment letters to newly appointed youth in various government departments and organizations at the 19th Rozgar Mela through video conferencing tomorrow. He will also address the gathering on the occasion. Our correspondent reports that the Rozgar Mela is a key initiative reflecting the Prime Minister's commitment to giving top priority to employment generation and converting this vision into reality.
3: Rozgar Mela is a step towards fulfillment of the Prime Minister's commitment to accord highest priority to employment generation. The Rozgar Mela is playing a significant role in providing meaningful opportunities to the youth for their empowerment and participation in nation building. Since its inception, around 12 lakh recruitment letters have been issued through 18 Rozgar Melas organized across the country. The 19th Rozgar Mela will be held at 47 locations across the country. The newly recruited candidates selected from across the country will be joining various ministries and departments, including Ministries of Railways, Home Affairs, Health and Family Welfare, and Department of Higher Education, among others. With Dipendra, this is Anand Kumar for Akashvani News, Delhi.
0: The Ayushman Bharat digital mission has achieved a major milestone with over 100 crore health records successfully linked with Ayushman Bharat health accounts, ABHA. The health ministry said that the number of linked health records has doubled from 50 crore in February last year to over 100 crores in just 15 months. It said that nearly 10 crore health records are now being linked every 2 to 3 months. West Bengal Chief Minister Shubhendu Adhikari today called on President Draupadi Murmu, Vice President C.P. Radhakrishnan and Prime Minister Narendra Modi in New Delhi. In a social media post, the Vice President said he conveyed his best wishes to Mr. Adhikari in his efforts towards taking West Bengal on the path of peace and prosperity. Mr. Adhikari also met Defence Minister Rajnath Singh. Mr. Singh said that West Bengal's Chief Minister is a person of rich political and legislative experience. The West Bengal CM also met Union Home Minister Amit Shah. Mr. Shah expressed confidence that under Mr. Adhikari's leadership, the West Bengal government will continue to work tirelessly. This is Akashwani giving you the news. For quick news updates round the clock, follow us on X handle at AIR News Alerts. And for details of these stories and more, log on to our website www.newsonair.gov.in and download the News on AIR app. The Quad Foreign Ministers meeting will be held in New Delhi on the 26th of this month at the invitation of External Affairs Minister Dr. S. Jayashankar, Foreign Minister

Minister of Australia Penny Wong, Foreign Minister of Japan Toshimitsu Motegi, and Secretary of State of the United States Marco Rubio are arriving in New Delhi to participate in the meeting. The Ministry of External Affairs said, in keeping with the Quad vision for a free and open Indo-Pacific, the ministers will build on discussions held in Washington, D.C. on the 1st of July last year. They will exchange views on advancing Quad cooperation across priority areas, review progress on ongoing Quad initiatives, and reflect on recent developments in the Indo-Pacific region and other international issues of mutual concern. India has delivered 20 tons of critical dry materials for BCG, tetanus, and diphtheria vaccines to Kabul to augment Afghanistan's child immunization program. In a social media post, Ministry of External Affairs said more consignments are underway. New Delhi has expressed commitment to support the people of Afghanistan in health sector. Reaffirming New Delhi's commitment to Afghanistan's healthcare sector, MEA spokesperson Randhir Jaiswal said, India remains committed to supporting the friendly people of Afghanistan in the health sector. The assistance is aimed at strengthening child healthcare services and expanding immunization coverage in the country. Two Indian mountaineers, Arun Kumar Tiwari and Sandeep Ray, died while descending from Mount Everest. Officials at Nepal's Department of Tourism said today these climbers were descending after conquering the peak of the world's tallest mountain. Arun and Sandeep were reportedly exhausted while they were coming down from the peak and could not be saved despite the best efforts of their guides. Both climbers summited Everest yesterday and fell ill during their descent. This marks the fourth death on the mountain this season. Earlier, three Nepali mountain workers and guides also lost their lives during the 2026 Everest climbing season. U.S. Secretary of State Marco Rubio today said that Iran imposing tolls for transit in the Strait of Hormuz is simply unacceptable and cannot happen. If this were to occur in the Strait of Hormuz, then it would also happen in five other places around the world. He said during a meeting of NATO foreign ministers in Sweden's Helsingborg. According to the U.S. Secretary of State, there is no country in the world that should accept such a claim. Regarding the ongoing negotiations with Iran, Rubio said they are awaiting updates on the current talks, but slight progress has been made. Meanwhile, a Qatari negotiating team has arrived in Tehran in coordination with the United States in a fresh diplomatic push to end the war between Washington and Iran. The India Meteorological Department, or IMD, has issued red colour warning for heat wave to severe heat wave conditions over East Madhya Pradesh, East Uttar Pradesh and Vidarbh tomorrow. IMD has also issued orange colour warning for heat wave conditions over Delhi, Haryana, Punjab, Chandigarh, Rajasthan, Bihar, Chhattisgarh, Jharkhand and Odisha tomorrow. Similar conditions will prevail over coastal Andhra Pradesh, Telangana, West Madhya Pradesh and West Uttar Pradesh for the day. On to sports. In IPL cricket, host Sunrisers Hyderabad were 238 for 3 in 18 overs against Royal Challengers Bengaluru in Hyderabad when reports last came in. Earlier, Sunrisers Hyderabad won the toss and opted to bat. And now, before we end the bulletin, the headlines once again. India and Cyprus agree to establish joint force for combating terrorism, elevate bilateral ties to strategic partnership, also sign several agreements to enhance economic cooperation. Government to launch smart border project to make entire border with Bangladesh and Pakistan impenetrable. India successfully test launched short-range ballistic missile Agni-1 at Chandipur in Odisha. India dispatches 20 tons of critical vaccine material to Afghanistan to strengthen child immunization program. Quad foreign ministers meeting to be held in New Delhi on 26th of this month. And in IPL cricket, match between Sunrisers Hyderabad and Royal Challengers Bengaluru underway. That is all in the news at 9. Good night.

Spotlight. Good evening, listeners. Welcome to Spotlight. I am Anubha Rohatgi, and the topic of today's discussion is Cyprus President in India, Strengthening Bilateral Ties. International

0: Affairs expert Professor Gulshan Sachdeva now joins me in the program to share his views on this issue. Professor Sachdeva, welcome to Akashvani's Spotlight program.
1: Thank you for having me.
0: Professor Sachdeva, the president of Cyprus, Mr. Nikos Christodoulides, is on a four-day visit to India. At a time when India and the EU are working towards concluding their free trade agreement by early 2027, what role can Cyprus play in this as it holds the presidency of the Council of the European Union?
1: The presidency of the Council of the European Union, this is a six-month rotating presidency. So during 6 months of this year, we have Cyprus presidency. So obviously, when all the official meetings of the Council takes place, so the country, which is a presidency country, they have the chair of all those meetings. It means every country become presidency country for 6 months, and they have their own agenda during those 6 months. Of course, they work broadly within the European Union broad framework. So once we have already finalized the agreement with the European Union, then this becomes also a responsibility of the presidency country to push whatever has been agreed. And, you know, since we have good relations with almost all members in the European Union, and of course, also with Cyprus, so that obviously helps accelerating the things within the European Union. But overall, I think our relations with the European Union has really been strengthened in the last few years. This was evident during the last summit meeting, which took place January in Delhi, where we not just only agreed on the, you know, the next roadmap for the 5 years till 2030, but we also concluded negotiations on trade agreement. And we also agreed actually with the European Union and Defense and Security Partnership.
0: So before we proceed in our discussion, let's listen to what Prime Minister Modi in his joint press statement today said about India-Cyprus friendship and Cyprus's role in the India-EU FTA.
2: Bharat aur Cyprus ki mitrata majboot bhi hai aur futuristic bhi hai. लोकतंत्र और रूल ऑफ लॉ जैसे मूल्यों में साझा विश्वास हमारी साझेदारी के आधार है. हम सभी देशों की संप्रभुता और क्षेत्रीय अखंडता का 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
0: Prime Minister Narendra Modi today also announced at this joint press statement that India and Cyprus have decided to elevate their relationship to a strategic partnership and that Cyprus's investment in India will be doubled within the next 5 years. So let's first listen to what he said.
2: Friends, Cyprus Bharat ke top 10 इन्वेस्टर्स में से एक है. पिछले एक दशक में साइप्रस से भारत में निवेश लगभग डबल हुआ है. दोनों देशों के बीच ट्रस्ट बढ़ा है. भारत यूरोपियन यूनियन फ्री ट्रेड एग्रीमेंट 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
0: Professor Sachdeva, I would like you to comment on the two important things that the Prime Minister said here about doubling investment in the next 5 years and elevating India-Cyprus relationship to a strategic partnership.
1: You know, I think it's very significant in many ways. You know, one of course is our relations with the European Union has become strong. Secondly, you know, with Cyprus particularly, we have historic relationship. You know, traditionally we had a strategic partnership with the European Union in 2004, which we signed, and then we had the strategic partnerships with, you know, Germany, France and UK. Later on in recent years, we have signed, you know, strategic partnerships with Italy, with Poland and also with Greece. And during the recent visit of the Prime Minister, two other relationships, you know, with Sweden and Netherlands were also elevated to strategic partnership. And this is the next one now. Italy was there. It was already a strategic partnership, but it was elevated to special strategic partnership during the visit. Now, this strategic partnership is a very interesting one. It's a very special kind of relationship we have with Cyprus. At the same time, Cyprus is also an investment hub because of their rules and regulations. So a lot of businesses, they actually invest via surplus to other third countries. So that's the reason actually Cyprus, you know, like Mauritius, is also a very important place to attract investments. And as Prime Minister noted, they, you know, in the top 10 invest

0: If you look at the list, Cyprus would be one of them. So we are trying to strengthen that partnership and the strategic location of Cyprus, because Cyprus is also very important for connectivity and particularly our ambition to operationalize the India Middle East Europe economic corridor. And many countries within Europe, starting from Greece to France and Italy and many others as well, and particularly now also Cyprus, they also want to be very important hub of India Middle East Europe economic corridor. So in many ways, in fact, it's a small country, but because of historical legacy, because of our relationship and convergence of strategic interests, our relations have become closer in the last few years. And Prime Minister, in fact, visited last year Cyprus,
1: Yes.
0: and now very next year, the Cyprus president is here. So this is the result of consistent effort by India to have very special kind of relationship, not just only with the European Union, but also member states of the European Union, because certain things, as you have different competencies within the European Union on certain issues, on trade, on investment, you have to perhaps deal more with the European Union. But on many other issues, on security, on counterterrorism, on mobility and migration, those things are, competencies are of the member states. So we are, trying to understand the way the European Union function, and accordingly, we are also elevating our relationship with the different parts of Europe. And also, we are working actually as a group, like we had the India Nordic Summit. So I
1: Right.
0: think it's a very clear strategy you can see from the Indian side. How do you really, bring Europe and India together and take benefit from this partnership?
1: So you just mentioned, counterterrorism, you mentioned defense. So two very important outcomes of the visit of Cyprus president. There was an MOU that has been signed on a joint working group on counterterrorism and a roadmap for defense cooperation between India and Cyprus from 2026 to 2031 has also been agreed upon. How important, how significant are these two outcomes?
0: Well, I think these two outcomes, counterterrorism particularly, as I said, it's very important in bilateral relationship. And defense is also becoming a very important pillar of our partnerships with the European Union and all the member states within the European Union. This was an important pillar of our roadmap 2030. We also have a similar kind of roadmaps now with several countries, including Germany and also with France and with Italy. And this is again another one. The defense scenario within Europe is changing radically because of the war in Ukraine and also certain difficulties in transatlantic partnerships. So they are trying to build their own defense capabilities. And they have also, if you look at the white paper from the European Union on defense, so in the next few years till 2030, more than 800 billion euros they are going to invest only in defense. They do have technology, they do have capacities, but all these countries also want to link with the Indian defense industry because, we have our own ambition of, make in India defense. And
1: Yes.
0: in the last, we are also exporting, the many defense items to many other countries. So we also want to link up, kind of the supply chain with the European defense industry. Similarly, they also want to use our capacities. So I think in that overall broader understanding between India and Europe, and now since, these things are at the member states level, they are very good in Cyprus, they are good in the shipping industry. So we are
1: Yes.
0: also building up our own large shipping industry. So we have all these connectivity initiatives. Although, in fact, interestingly, Russia for European Union and the member states of the European Union is a kind of a major challenge because of the Ukraine war. But we have a different perceptions about Ukraine war, which is quite evident because we also have a good relations with Russia.
1: Yes.
0: Despite that, I think our relationship on defense and security has really strengthened in the last few years because it's not just only about the Ukraine war, but in the larger areas, particularly in the Indo-Pacific. All the members in the European Union, they feel that, there are a lot of convergences are there between interests of India, economic interests, and there's also strategic interests in the Indian Ocean. And India being in a very important power within the Indian Ocean is an important part of
1: Yes.
0: the Indo-Pacific region. In the last few years, all those kind of conversations, all those kind of discussions have really led to now where we are actually formalizing those relationships, not just only in the trade and economics, because normally we used to believe that Europe is really only about trade and economics, and that's
1: Yes.
0: what exactly. Of course, they are very important because this is one of the largest economies in the world, because, even all you put together, it's still a 20 trillion economy, European Union. But then even beyond that, now, since they are also building their defense capabilities, and we feel that many of, security issues all around the world, we have certain convergences, and

0: that's the reason actually we are working together with the member states, and this is very important, I would say, milestone, signing this roadmap on defense cooperation with Cyprus and also having a working group on counterterrorism with them.
1: Apart from its role as a launchpad for Indian businesses looking to access Europe, what role can Cyprus play because of its geographical location as a base, as a logistics hub for the wider Eastern Mediterranean, Gulf and North African markets?
0: Geographical position is quite strategic. It's close to Mediterranean. It is part of the Mediterranean in that sense. This is also very close to, you know, the West Asian region. And from there, you could connect to all countries within Europe as well. And this is not very far from India. Of course, every country tried to push itself as an important hub. That's what actually every country within Europe are doing it. But for us, from our point of view, because strategically we feel we are closer, and Cyprus could also become a very important hub for India, Middle East, Europe economic corridor. There could be many more avenues, and they are also very good in shipping industry. So we are also trying to build further our own shipping industry. And since the investment hub is there, so, you know, once you have investment hub, business hub, connectivity hub, and also strategic convergences on many other security issues. So that's a logical thing that you really build relationship with those countries. And I think this is what exactly has happened the last few years. We have very historical relationship with Cyprus. It's a small country, but strategically important country. So that's why I think the result of last few years of efforts we are seeing here, the Prime Minister were in Cyprus last year, and now the President of Cyprus is here, and we are seeing all these real documents which will really kind of guide our relationship, not just only for Cyprus and India, but also that will also help a broader relationship with the European Union.
1: So among the many agreements that have been signed or agreed upon, there's also an MOU on the cultural cooperation between the Ministry of Culture of India and the Deputy Ministry of Culture of Cyprus for the years 2026 and 2030. So far, we've been talking about the importance of economic cooperation, strategic partnership. How important are cultural relationships and, you know, encouraging these relations between two countries and India and Cyprus in this context?
0: Well, India is an older civilization. It has linkages, and, you know, people of Indian origin are there everywhere, and people, and particularly with Cyprus, because of certain colonial legacy, and then our linkages during the non-alignment movement. So there are affinities, and of course, India has a soft power. Now, we are, of course, trying to project Indian civilization and, you know, people of Indian origin, how they are contributing very meaningfully, positively, wherever they are. So those are, I think, points which we are really using to strengthen our partnership apart from trade and security issues. And this is what I think the Prime Minister, whenever he goes, he also meet people of Indian origin. That's what we have seen everywhere. So that's the connect, and Indian culture, Indian soft power, which is a very powerful tool, which we have been using very effectively. And since we have no differences on any major issue, so it's quite natural that actually people-to-people connect can be made strengthened further, which can help all these relationship in all directions. Perfect. And that is why, in fact, we are also working on two other specific agreements with Cyprus. One on migration and mobility agreement, which will facilitate, you know, mobility of students, mobility of workers, whether long-term or short-term, and also specific social security agreement that, you know, when companies send their people there for small projects, for limited period projects, so they should not be contributing to both the countries, to India and also to other countries. So all those agreements are basically to really facilitate more people-to-people linkages, which can really strengthen our relations further.
1: Professor Gulshan Sachdeva, thank you so much for joining us on Akashvani's Spotlight program and sharing your views.
0: Thank you. It was a pleasure.
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Well, tonight on Hindi music radio program, we'll be listening to Nai Filmikit, which means new songs, new film songs. So without further ado, let's get on with our program. And the first song that we will be listening to is by the singer Jubin Nautiyal, and the song is titled Dere Saath Rehna Hai.

But dear listeners, you were listening to the song Dere Sad Rehna Hai by the singer Jubin Nautiyal. Up next, the two songs is by the singer Sagar Bairaki, and the songs are titled Ishq Karti Hai Sanam, followed up by the song Tu Mera Hua.

Dear listeners, I hope you all are having a good time listening to tonight's Nai Film Kit playlist. Up next is the titled song from the film Dere Yaad Mein.

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Up next is from the film Ishq Vishq Rebound, and the song is titled Sony Sony.

Dear listeners, you are now listening to the song Sony Sony, and listeners, sadly as the time comes to an end for our tonight Hindi music radio program, let me play the last song for you all, and the song is titled Naina by the singer Diljit Dosanjh featuring Badshah.